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Ai, aloha mai kākou, vau te ia barakele kapua Phillips. On a little bit early. Simple life, taking a day to be simple and to be off the air. So we've got Hawaiian music for you all the way till 5 o'clock. 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Me ke aloha nō.

Auntie Noi Lani Mahoe and the ladies, Pili Me Oi, Uiha, they're having fun, pounding the ipu, and Pili Me Oi, close to you, always close to you, Pili Mau Me Oi. Sounds of the Pandanus Club, that's where we want to be, close to you. 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

0: the gorgeous voice of Martin Pahinui out in front of the group Hui Aloha Lepe Ula Ula, KKCR Kauai Community Radio. Chance to practice culture. Here's an invitation for you, a community work day at Hihiakalahau on the north side of Wailua River. Yeah, the old Kilohana. And it's a community work day, a chance to practice culture, malama aina, creating an outdoor cultural learning spaces for the community. And guess what? Lunch is provided. This is 8 o'clock, 8:30 all the way to 2. Parking available up Mauka, up on top at Poliahu Heiau, with a shuttle bringing you down between 8 and 8:20. And Keiki Kupuna, welcome all folks. Welcome to a community work day, creating cultural learning spaces for community at Hihiakalahau area community work day. This is August the 15th, next Saturday, 8:30 in the a.m. And guess what? Lunch is provided. And I know they have a pretty good chef there. We're just waiting for you for lunch. Next Saturday on the 15th, Hihiakalahau community work day.
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Kia ora, Kapona Beamer. Kamakanika Ili Aloha from their Honolulu City Lights recording way back when, and Love Snatching Wind. Kamakanika Ili Aloha. KKCR Kauai Community Radio, Hawaii Music till 5 o'clock is Sunday afternoon with the Sons of Hawaii.

Sounds like Mahi I. Beamer. Mahi Beamer singing a song written by his grandmother, Helen DeShea Beamer, at Hey Makana. Hey Pakana Nakapu Uvai. Hey, we're going to pay tribute to Pele. We can kind of monitor Pele, YouTube it, you know, for Kilauea. But she's kind of smoking today, not fountaining. But that's okay. We'll bring her to life. No, she get life already. How about some music for Pele? Billy Gonzalez, Paradise Serenaders. Eroha mai e Pele.

The word Huaca. 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It also is a crescent or an arch. It can mean brightness, shining, glittering, splendid. Huaca noke noke oye pele can be cast a shadow as well, and opening pele. Kore Kakatsing for us, and Eric Lee has a new one that he composed, honoring pele kila wea, kala'i o kila wea.

of the late Teresa Bright, Nani Ali'i. 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And hey, I had a request for this song coming up, and actually the request was for this song, and the request was to sing along. 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

0: Oh, say no more, Elvis Presley, bringing back some thoughts for the Coco Palms Hotel when they filmed Blue Hawaii, and all the films they filmed here on Kauai. Is a very film-friendly place, right? KKCR Honolulu, KEQA Kila. We got Hawaii music till 5 o'clock, as usual, on a Sunday afternoon. Brother Kelly steering you through. And this program brought to you by our sustaining members in partnership with our friends at Mokihana Pest Control.
1: Ha'ohel nui o Mokihana Pest Control. E kako o aku. Ka mālama ana I ka olela mākua hine a me nā mele o Hawaii. E o KKCR.
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Sending thoughts out to Lahaina as we cross another anniversary of devastation in Lahaina. Good thoughts for the West Side with the group Lahaina Grown.

my. You know, I've been thinking I should probably wait until 5 o'clock to play that recording. Pua Alameda and the Surf Riders at the Sunset Serenade at the Moana Hotel in Waikiki as the waves lapped the shore. You know, I should wait till after 5 because they're having so much fun at that recording. Pua Alameda. One of his last, and he passed away in the early 1970s, and a lot of those folks aren't around anymore, but they're swinging on that recording. And but then again, I think our friends listening from Japan, it's already lunchtime on a Monday, so we can enjoy whether it's lunchtime or cocktail hour. Bobby Ngannou.

Abby and the Sons of Hawaii and Hei'i, a song about surfing, song written for King David Kalakaua. KKCR Hawaii Community Radio, Brother Kelly with you. Happy to have you on board. Another edition of the Hawaiian music all the way to 5 o'clock in Kalaunui'i Hau. And National Pacific Hurricane Center in Honolulu, letting us know that a broad area of low pressure located about 1,100 miles east-southeast of the Hawaiian Islands producing disorganized showers and thunderstorms, nearly stationary, environmental conditions forecast to be conducive for further development, something we'll keep an eye on over the next week. Tropical depression is expected to form by midweek as the system begins moving west-northwest toward us across the central Pacific. Formation through 48 hours, 40%, but through 7 days, it's 90%. There'll be a low pressure and something we'll keep an eye on. And for this afternoon, coastal flood advisories, we have spring tides, now sometimes known as king tides, and the low-lying areas may have some high tide energy this afternoon.

Well, could Roland, Brother Roland Bozo, strum that 12-string guitar? Burn it up. Iastu from the Hokulea collection. Music of the Brothers Casimiro. Chad Takasugi and friends.

the group Napali Hokule Ahula from Napali, Carlos, Pat, Pancho, and Fred Lunt tickling the strings on his Rickenbacker Big Light guitar, steel guitar, a protege, a student of the great Fede Rogers. It is called a Palafunga, Star of Gladness. KKCR Kauai Community Radio, a lot of listening in.

0: Paula Funga singing for the Hokulea Star of Gladness.
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haku ia karamele e Del Beasley a ka mai o ia I tera no hana me ka o lelo ia mo Hawaiian Superman. Del Beasley composed and brother is on the radio, KKCR Kauai Community Radio. Oh, you know that you have over there is not a crowbar to move my hips or a pickaxe to motivate me. Nahoa.

from the way back machine, there we go with the Royal Hawaiian Serenaders from the 1930s. There, Alvin Isaacs composed the song for Hana Pepe Up Mauka and the waterfall Ko'ula, also known as Manuwai Opuna, for all the hula dancers. KKCR, Kauai Community Radio, Barney Isaacs,

Oh, yes, indeed. You know, the big tradition of Hapa Haole songs, some are cute, some are kind of weird. And anyway, Hapa Haole songs, but it's kind of a Hawaiian tradition. A lot of them have Hawaiian Manawid English lyrics, and some are on the beach at Waikiki, everything in between. And that's the music of the Kahawano Lake Trio. And before that, the Wahine and the Lauhala Hat, Barney Isaacs and the Kahala Serve Serenaders. KKCR Hanalei, KAQA Kilauea Kauai Community Radio. 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I'm going to call up Uncle Mo Ke'ale. Uluwehi o Ka'ala with the Emerson Brothers helping out. Ken and Phil.

Aaron has a voice. Michael K. Ali. What a voice, what a singer. KKCR Honolulu, KQA, Kilo Echo Community Radio. We also heard Uncle Mo K. Ali with Phil and Ken Emerson and Uluvehi O Ka'ala. I had a request for this one. It's an oldie but goodie. Here's Kaleo Kalani. Sing along. Sounds like a good karaoke song. Let me be the one. Kaleo Kalani.

me. Josh Totofi and Perfect KKCR. We jumped on a little early today, extended play for Hawaiian music on a Sunday afternoon. Thanks for ho'onanea, you know. Launa pukako, meka ho'onanea, meka ho'olohi na mele Hawaii, na hina hika pepeau. We call him the Dilima Ohana. And we just had a little bit of Dilima Ohana. Some more with Leinani.

0: think we'll pick it up just a bit in feature one. 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
0: Oh, yeah.

Well, Kui Okalani Lee, you know, there's two sides to Kui Lee's music, right? The sentimental side and the ain't no big thing side. Oh, yeah. KKCR Kauai Community Radio, 1966 recording. No big thing. Kui Okalani Lee. Here's Nakama Le Aloha.

Walda and Kekaoha and the crew there. You know, you can't get through a day without a waltz or two, yeah? So I hope you grabbed your honey and you were waltzing around the kitchen, you know, getting ready for dinner. KKCR, Kauai Community Reggae Sounds coming up at 5 o'clock, top of the hour. Here's Willie K.

Papa. For everybody who enjoyed the Tahiti Fed last weekend at Kapa'a Ballpark, it's a tradition, 24 years, and each year, you know, Tahiti Fed cementing those connections between Tahiti and Kauai, Moikeha. Oh yeah, KKCR Kauai Community Radio, got reggae sounds coming up. Earlier we had some music for the Hokulea, and the Hokulea is currently in Aotearoa, and they're going to sit out some of the upcoming El Nino. Speaking of that, we do have a hot spot in the Eastern Pacific, 1,100 miles away from Hawaii at the moment, but we'll keep an eye on that as it's not organized yet, but it's forecast that high possibility a low-pressure area will be swirling out there sometime this week. So stay on top of information. 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Boom, you're right there. No, be like me. Push too hard and the bucket fall down. But that's okay because you still play Hawaiian music. Now back to the Hokulea. It's in Aotearoa, so I figured we get warm with Aotearoa. So they're in the middle of their winter time right now. Pokarikari.

Purple Kare Kareana, the sounds of Aotearoa, with Eric Lee Singers, along with Kapuna Beamer, KKCR Kauai Community Radio. We got an invitation for you to practice kalcha. Yep, Malama Aina, Community Workday, Hihiakala Hau, and Wailua, the Kamokila Village Prior. And there's parking up at on top at the Poliahuheio area. 8 o'clock is just 8:30 to 2 o'clock. And you know what? Lunch provided. And there's a great chef, you know, that'll be helping out with that. So you won't want to miss. That's a community work day, creating an outdoor space for cultural learning. It's for the community. Lunch provided. Pihana ka ikena. And that's next Saturday, the 15th. Work day, practicing culture. Hihia kalahau in historic Wailua, KKCR Kauai Community Radio. Thank you all for tuning in on this day after an election day. Big mahalo and shout out to all the vote counters, you know, all of our volunteers that make our elections happen. Count votes early on. Oh, real quickly, somebody said, hey, I didn't get a ballot in the mail. You didn't get a ballot in the mail. It was supposed to come out on the 22nd. How about you? You got a ballot in the mail? I got a ballot, but you didn't get a ballot. Did you register? They didn't even register to vote. But you can register on the day of voting, you know. So coming up in November, you have a chance. Congratulations to those who made it through the primaries. And congratulations to those who stepped up and voted in the polls. And if you didn't, that's okay. Maybe you didn't do your homework and found out who was best for yours. Or, you know, there's just everybody was good, couldn't decide. But the primary election in the bag, and mahalo to all the volunteers that helped out, that makes our elections happen. And we got reggae sounds coming up at 5 o'clock right here at Kauai Community Radio. Lieber Lindsay and Wyoming Now.

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1: Ai, mahalo nui, mama ane, the haumana of kikuna ni'ihau ke kaha. 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Reggae sounds coming up, take you to Jamaica and more for your late afternoon, early evening on Kauai. Blessings to you wherever you are, and we'll see you next time. Yesupu, ahoiho, aloha.

give thanks. It's that time again. We're going to take you to the island of Jamaica, from Kingston to Port Antonio, all the way up to Ocho Rios, Montego Bay, Negril, Orange Mountain, Savla Mar, St. Anne's. We're covering the whole island of Jamaica tonight. It's Reggae Church on Sundays. And we're going to be playing a little bit more obscure, a little bit more different type of reggae that you don't hear on other outlets. And exclusively Jamaican reggae, where Bob Marley comes from. Because all reggae comes from Jamaica. We know that. Did you know that in Jamaica, their culture is reggae? Their whole culture. So we're going to be taking you there tonight to hear songs that maybe your dad used to listen to when you were younger. Grandma, auntie. We're going to be covering the real roots, old school, rub-a-dub sound of Jamaica, Yardie style tonight. And I want to say a huge thank you to all our KKCR Ohana out there. 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
2: All right. Thanks for supporting your favorite KKCR Ohana. And let's get right in it with the cornerstone, the foundation sound of Jamaica right now. It's called Weeping Eyes. Here we go. Keep it locked down.

bit more obscure in your listening, a little bit more different in reggae music than your typical radio stations. There's so many stations now playing reggae, and it's like, gosh, man, what is this stuff they're playing? We're going to play one more track of some old 70s called Love and Levity. Here it is.

0: Yeah, the Jewels right there with Love and Liberty. And we went into a little bit of the hour. And we are shifting gears. Want to say a huge thank you. It's KKCR Hanalei, KAQA, Kilauea, your Kauai community radio station. And we had a first great hour of all the golden era of reggae music. Hopefully that you heard a song you never heard before, probably a lot of them. Sugar Minot, Blue Bells, Twinkle Brothers, Vivian Jones, Stranger Cole, Reggae Regulars, Wally Bucker, Matube, and we also heard Hugh Mundell, Norris Reed, Cornell Campbell, Tristan Palma, Jimmy Riley, and Culture. Started off with Augustus Pablo dub. And you can check us every Sunday night at 5 o'clock for the golden era of reggae music. That's right. And, you know, it's always nice. We got reggae church on Sundays and a little more obscure. We're going to be shifting gears into the new releases. Lots of new stuff for reggae coming out of Jamaica. And stay tuned. We're going to be playing a lot of stuff you maybe never heard before. And let's get right into that. This KKCR program is made possible by KKCR sustaining members in partnership with Positive Coffee, Thrifty Gypsy, and Honest Rituals.
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4: Aloha mai kākou. Today's Hawaiian moon phase is Kane, named for and dedicated to the Akua Nui, or primordial deity Kane. On the Aina, it is a very productive day for planting anything, as Kane's primary kinolau, or nature body manifestations of the sun and fresh water, energetically inspire growth on the land. On the Kai, good refishing with pole and torch can be expected. Diving for sea urchins was also enjoyed due to low tides. In ancient times, this day and night was formally dedicated to rituals and ceremonies for Kane, when no planting or fishing activities occurred. Kapu of Kane would continue through the moon phase of Mauli.
3: All right, thank you for the Hawaiian moon phase. Here we go with the top 10 countdown. It's Esau with his track called General. Let's turn it up.
5: Hey, the challenge. Hey, my.

All right, top 10 countdown. We just heard Jaw Defender with Vampires, Esau before that. Right now, Ziggy Ricardo with his track called Nice Thing. Hope you're enjoying yourselves tonight. Maybe hearing a couple songs you never heard before. Here we go, out of Jamaica.

right. Thinking everybody tuning in. We heard Nonstop Things right there with Ziggy Ricardo, his Nice Thing track. And it's Ja Israel with Hear Me Out this week. Top 10 countdown making our way through.

Big tune right here, Ja Israel with Hear Me Out right there. And hopefully you're enjoying this vibes right now. It's Itana with her new track called Do You Know, this week at number 7. All the way through, it's reggae music from Jamaica.

only places in the world you can check top 10 picks as they come out. Esau, Ziggy Ricardo, Ja Israel, and Itana right there at number 7, making our way through to number 6 right now. Brand new Medi Sun. It's called Freedom.

Another great track from Eddie Sun this week. Top 10 at number 6, making our way to number 5. Dre Island's new album release here. It's called Situation. This week at number 5. Hope you're having a great night.

heard that song yet? It's a great track right there, Dre Island. And his new album release, this is one track off of his album called Situations, my favorite track. And it's got that roots rhythm. I love that sound. Top 10 countdown making our way through number 4 right now. Morgan Heritage with Come Feel the Love.

big tune right here. Morgan and Heritage pushing on since their lead singer Pita passed on. And now Jameer Morgan holding it down there with Gramps Morgan, his dad. It's Top 10 Weekly Countdown. We're hitting all the songs out of Jamaica that you won't hear on other outlets this week. Top 10 at number 3, it's Yod Core.

Weekly right there. One of my favorite tracks. I love this track. And I love Yod Core as a producer and an artist from Kingston. Rasta Time this week at number 3. Number 2 right now, Lila Ike with What It Feels Like. It's brand new. Here we go.

have it. Number one this week, What It Feels Like, Lila Ike, one of the biggest female artists out of Kingston right now. It's Richie Spice at number one, alongside John Melody with Calm My Nerves this week. Number one, top 10 countdown.

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You can check us out for the top 10 new picks out of Jamaica. 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John Melody, Richie Spice right there. All the 10 best. Go to our spinatron.com. You can look at our playlist there for the last 10 songs. It's nonstop Jamaican reggae right now. Esau again, it's time.

0: You have it, the brand new sounds of Desiree, and that's off her new album, Release Seventh Heaven. Great album, and would love to feature all the newest reggae, conscious reggae albums coming out of Jamaica. And we got a great show still to come here. See, we just made 2-hour marker, and hopefully you enjoyed that great time of reggae music. Such a great thing when we can feature some songs that you won't hear anywhere else, unless you're really searching. Of course you will hear it, but a lot of people aren't given the time to search. 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And I don't know if he has somebody covering. So it may be Hawaiian music, but I don't know for sure until that hour. He may have gotten someone and not told me. I texted him earlier. He never texted me. So we'll find out what he's got going on. We got one more hour of new reggae music. August release 2026. And we're going to be saving all the best, newest stuff for the last hour. That's right. We always save the newest stuff and the best stuff right for the last hour. So you can hear what's brand new. A lot of people tune in because they want to hear it. And we always try to give that to you. Have something a little new, fresh off the press. And I got some good ones, man. I'm really excited. And we're featuring Pressure Bus Pipe has a new album out, if you guys didn't know. Also, Dre Island's got a new album. But I'll be featuring some of Pressure Bus Pipe's new stuff coming right up. Stay tuned for that. And this KKCR program is made possible by KKCR sustaining members in partnership with Positive Coffee and Fish Bar Deli.
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4: Aloha kama'aina. Tourism continues to play a major role in life here on Kauai. In 2025, over 1.4 million visitors landed on Kauai, spending over $2.9 billion. 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As our island continues to grow and evolve, community involvement remains essential in shaping a balanced future for Kauai. The Kauai Balanced Future for Kauai. The Kauai Destination Management Action Plan has more information about how to make this a reality.

brand new Pressure Bus Pipe off his new album release. Hope you're enjoying yourselves. Maybe hearing a track or two you've never heard before on the Zion I Kings release. Right now, Rick Jam with Book of Life.

0: Do you guys know who this is singing? Any guesses? Taurus Riley, that's right. His new album, or sorry, it's not his new album, a new song called Whispers, July release. Brand new, just came out. And we are getting ready. Let you know, Bongo Chan does have someone filling in. Pat's in the house. He's going to be doing some reggae till 10 o'clock. Stay tuned for that. Hope you're having a great night. Here's some brand new Buju Banton, Grabs Morgan.
1: This is the appointed hour. I'm going to be the ark like Noah. It's only right to shine the seal.

off his new album again. It's called Rasta Children Pressure Bus Pipe. And love his new album. Lots of good tracks on it. Nonstop vibes here. Stay tuned. More reggae coming up at 8 o'clock. Pat's in the house. He's going to keep it going till 10 o'clock.

0: 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It's made possible by KKCR sustaining members in partnership with... Where are you? What you got here? Okay, how about this? Oh, there we go.
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0: All right, mahalo for supporting Kauai Community Radio. This is KKCR Hanalei, KAQA Kilauea. Bongo Sean not here. I'm here for a little bit, you know. Missed me. Been gone for weeks, a little bit, months. But I'm here. Bongo Sean asked me to cover, and I said I would. It's just been hard for me to stay out on the late night ones with the, you know, 2-year-old son at home. Got to bring him to daycare in the morning. Makes it a little rough to stay out here, but I'm more than happy to do it. Well, it's a unique experience now. It's good to be back in the helm. Yeah, I'm just going to play some old school sounding, like, ska. I guess that's what I do. This is just the best thing I can do. It doesn't mean it's all old school. I mean, some of it's new, you know. It's all different decades of stuff. But there will definitely be some old stuff in there. And we'll be playing that till like 10 o'clock. Then maybe I'll play some other more punky stuff that I know I'm going to play later on. As always, we're here for you, you know. If you want to give us a call, here's our number. 826-7771, I believe. That's where we're at. Anyways, here's some Travels All-Stars on KKCR.

skinhead to get up on your feet. Put your braces together and your boots on your feet. And give me some of that old moon stamping. Get ready!

0: right. Here we are, top of the hour. Because of Him is made possible by KKCR, sustaining members, in partnership with...
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0: 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This is KKCR Honolulu, aka QA Kilauea. Hope you're enjoying the old hits over here, one after another. Couple, I'm enjoying them, honestly. I wouldn't be playing it if I wasn't. But yeah, we're here because of him for another hour. Bongo Sean had to go home for a little bit. Back on the mainland for a little bit. But I'm here for this weekend. Who knows who shows up next weekend for his show. Or for because of him, should I say. But yeah, hope you're enjoying it out there. Okay, you locked in the reggae for another hour. KKCR.

0: right. Top of the hour. I guess we're going to do whatever we got to do.
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0: All right. I guess this is the Rude Rad Radio Show. 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That's what it was called for a little bit. I'm here. Special programming. Yeah, special programming for you guys. Just to let you know, the Rude, the Radical Radio Show is possible by
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0: All right. You know, I'm digging this old school ska reggae stuff in the background right now. Hope you are too. I'm just going to let this play out for a little bit for now. All right. Yeah. Here's some Travels All-Stars, I guess. They've got some ska delights. You know, all these classics. They're pretty good. Hope you're enjoying it. KKCR.

0: All right.
1: Got your top of the hour. In case you didn't know, that's what it is.
0: Top of the hour. 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
0: 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This is KKCR Hanalei, KAQA Kilauea. Here for probably another hour or so. Let's go into some folk punk here. See what we got here. Yeah, let's play out. I'm here for you. That's all I'm saying. Keep on playing music, changing it up, something different. Hope you enjoy it. KKCR.

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And all many midnights, boys, I bit the gun. And in that hurricane, I spun. Yeah, so it was go, go, go.

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0: Hi, this is Maceo Parker. Right, I play saxophone. And I'm very, very glad you are listening to KKCR Kauai Community Radio. All right.
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2: Ina oi mawaina ona makahiki he kanaha kumalima a me kanahiku kumalima. 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Mahalo!

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0: As varied as the blue of the ocean, so are the talents of our people of Hawaii. 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

Arise, O native children of Hawaii, and remain ever loyal to this land we love so well. 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

0: 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Right, I play saxophone. And I'm very, very glad you are listening to KKCR Honolulu, KAQA Kilauea, Kauai Community Radio. All right.
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3: I like to do one called Kika Upu. And this song, Kika Upu, was written by William Lelehoku. William Lelehoku is the brother of King Klakaua. And you know, I always say, when I get on the other side, when I see him, I'm going to thank you for some of these good songs that he wrote. And he was very young when he passed away. He was only 23 years old, but he wrote a lot of good songs. There's a story that goes in Lelehoku once went to the marketplace, and you know, the old days, if you are royalty, I mean, you had no problem with women, you know. But he went to the marketplace one day, and he saw this beautiful girl. Oh, how lovely she was. But she was a commoner. And so he swaggered up to her, you know, looked her in the eye, and he propositioned her. Now, she looked him right in the eye. She says, go get lost, you know. Wow, he was hurt. He was really hurt. He was shocked that she would turn him down. He went back to his home. And that time, he lived somewhere right around where the Aloha Tower is now, somewhere around there, before they dredged the harbor and all. And he thought about it a lot, you know, and rationalizing. Then he said, boy, you know, had she known who I was, things would have been different. So when he had mustered up enough courage, he went back to the marketplace one day, and there he saw this beautiful girl again. This time, he sauntered up to her and made small talk with her in his most polished manner. He was Dali'i then. And he talked to her, and then he made sure he told her exactly who he was. And then in his best manner, if there is such a thing, he propositioned her. She looked him right in the eye and she said, I knew who you were the first time you came. The answer is still the same, get lost. And this time he was hurt all the way back to the third generation. Yeah. And so he went down, he got his bottle, and he went down in front of his house by the beach, and he sat down on these rocks over there, looking out in the ocean and watching. There was a fog, and he was these birds flying and fishing, you know, and going in and out of the clouds. Sometime he could see them, sometime he couldn't. And every once in a while, he kept nipping on that bottle. He said, "Ualuhi ka vaiho'olana." He was filled with this relaxing water, you know, and sitting on the rocks. And so he's talking about those birds over there. They're so near, yet so far. He said, you know, when you get a little bit tipsy, he said, he put his hands up like this, just like those birds are, right in the palm of his hand. When he go to grasp on them, ke koni iho, koni aku, koni aela. They weave, they bob, and they're gone, you know. So he wrote this song, feeling sorry for himself. He wrote this song, Kekaupu, about that black gannet, you know, the black seabird that fly around there. Really, he's talking about that bird in the marketplace that he couldn't get his hands on. Yeah. And this is the song.

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1: In 1946, a deadly tsunami devastated Hawaii and led to the creation of the Pacific Tsunami Warning System. Although a warning system has since been installed, the Indian Ocean had no such system in place when a tsunami struck in 2004, killing thousands. Tsunami warning signs on our ocean world. A tsunami warning system can save lives, but there are natural signs that can also warn coastal residents of an impending tsunami. Ellen Prager is president of Earth to Ocean Incorporated.
2: Right now, we think of there as being three warning signs. One is a very fast lowering of the sea, kind of like a fast low tide. Typically, if that happens, minutes later, a tsunami is going to strike. Another warning sign is the earth shaking. If you're in the coastal zone and you feel an earthquake, you don't know whether it's happened inland or offshore, so your immediate response should be go inland or go high. And the third is that in documented cases of when tsunamis have hit, there's been a freight train sound or a loud bang coming from offshore. So that's another sign that there might be a tsunami ready to strike.
1: Remember, the first wave to arrive often isn't the largest. Stay clear of the ocean front. A bigger wave could arrive within minutes. I'm Marilyn Cooley. Our Ocean World, produced with the Joint Ocean Commission Initiative, working to protect the life of the ocean so the ocean can help sustain the life of our planet.

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1: An important aspect of our kuleana is to support native Hawaiian water birds and the habitats they depend upon. Their populations have been slowly recovering from all-time lows in the 1950s. However, recent analysis indicates sharp declines in several species, including the aleula or Hawaiian gallinule. It is now estimated that there are as few as 700 of these shy little black birds with bright red frontal shields and yellow legs left in the world. The good news is that we know what they need, including managed habitats such as Hanalei National Wildlife Refuge that are free from introduced predators, including feral and free-roaming cats.

0: Ala'ula have an important place in Hawaiian culture and mythology. One mo'olelo recounts that they stole fire from the god Maui to give to humans and were branded for their misbehavior, resulting in their characteristic bright red frontal shield. Please help us preserve wetland habitats by installing and maintaining septic tanks, leashing dogs around wetland areas, and keeping cats indoors. And learn more about our work at www.kauairefuges.org.
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Aloha, this is Brother Lou, and I'm here for you on Mondays, and we're calling it Mahalo Mondays. And what is it all about? It's being thankful. Mahalo means thank you. So, what are you thankful for? Join me on Mahalo Mondays on Monday from 6 to 9.

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3: Today's Hawaiian word of the day is waiho'olu'u, made up of two words, wai, which means water or liquid of any kind other than seawater, and ho'olu'u, which means to dip, immerse, or dye. Thus, waiho'olu'u is defined as color, dye, coloring liquid. It can also mean to impart scent. Pa'aika waiho'olu'u is translated as dyed or colored. In a sentence, we would say, Heaha ka waiho'olu'u o kela lei'a I kilika. What is the color of that silk scarf? Waiho'olu'u, color, dye, to impart scent.
9: KKCR's Hawaiian Word of the Day is made possible by the Ama Olukai Foundation.

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And on our west side, the Koke'e Lodge in Koke'e features Nick Castillo from 12:30 to 3. 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
5: 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On the North Shore, the Tahiti Nui Restaurant and Lounge in Hanalei presents Michael Keale from 6:30 to 8:30. The Happy Talk Lounge at the Hanalei Bay Resort in Princeville features music from 6 to 9. The Sunset Lanai at Anainaho in Kilauea features Pancho Graham from 4 to 5:30. On our east side, the Kauai Inn in Lihue features Sheldon Espina at 5:30. The Lava Lava Beach Club at the Kauai Shores Hotel in Kapa'a features Jonathan from 6 to 9. The Ocean House Lounge at the Outrigger Kauai Beach Resort in Wailua features Chanel and Sky from 6 to 8. The Nepali Brewing Company in Kapa'a features Breda K from 5:30 to 7:30. Hualani's at the Trimbers Resort in Lihue features music from 5 to 7. The Crooked Surf Restaurant at the Sheraton Coconut Beach Hotel in Waipoli features Wayne and Junior Panui from 5:30 to 7:30. On our South Shore, Keoke's Paradise Restaurant and Bar in Po'epu features Lenny Breeze from 5 to 8:30 in the dining room. Bangkok Happy Bowl and Thai Bistro features Kyle LeBenz from 6:30 to 8:30 with Hula by Nicole. And on our west side, the Koke'e Lodge in Koke'e features Nick Castillo from 12:30 to 3. Mahalo Nui Loa. Have a great Hawaiian day.
6: Aloha. Today's Hawaiian moon phase is Lono and is also the 28th night of the Hawaiian lunar cycle. Named for the Akua Nui or major deity Lono, who is the god of agriculture, husbandry, and healing, Lono also fills an important role as a male counterpart to Laka in the rituals and formalities of ancient hula practices. On Aina, it is an excellent day for planting any type of plant, especially for food-producing plants and vegetables. On the Kai, the Lono moon phase inspires an excellent day for pole fishing, torch fishing, and diving. The tides are low, seas are calm, and sand is deposited onshore.
7: According to the National Oceanic and Atmospheric Administration, or NOAA, this year's outlook calls for an above-normal hurricane season for the Central Pacific, with 5 to 13 named storms expected. A normal season typically sees 4 to 5 named storms total. The outlook does not predict whether or how many of these systems will affect Hawaii. Kauai Emergency Management urges the public to have plans in place before a storm approaches. For emergency preparedness information, visit kauai.gov/kema, K-E-M-A, and monitor this station for updates during storm warnings and watches.

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2: Aloha, visitors to Kauai. The Garden Isle is beautiful year-round, but island weather can change quickly. The North Shore and mountain areas often see more rain, especially during winter months, while the south and west sides are usually sunnier and drier. Passing rain showers can pass through quickly, even on beautiful days, so visitors are encouraged to dress in layers and carry light rain protection when exploring and to pack reef-safe sunscreen and plenty of water for outdoor adventures. Ocean conditions also change with the seasons. Winter surf can create dangerous shore break and strong currents, especially on north-facing beaches. South-facing shores will see heavier surf in the summer months. Always check local conditions and heed posted warnings. Enjoy Kauai safely, respectfully, and with aloha.

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1: Right now, across the nearly 1,400 acres of wildlife habitat of the Kauai National Wildlife Refuge Complex, there is a whole lot of nesting going on. Within the wetland habitats at Hanalei and Hule'ia, Aleula and Alekeokeo chicks are moving out of their nests with their parents and beginning to make their way around managed wetlands and Lo'ikalo, along with the cute little Ayo chicks seen toddling across the mudflats as they learn to forage. Also, Kalua Maoli nesting is wrapping up while the parents move through their annual molting season, leaving them more vulnerable to predation. Meanwhile, over at the seabird colonies at Kilauea Point, we are seeing the last of the Moli chicks take to the air as they fledge out to sea, while Uwa'okani chicks hatch in burrows across the refuge, and gray awe fledglings compete with one another to touch the tip of the lighthouse. Up on Nihoku, A'o and O'o chicks are spending their first days alone in the burrow, while Kua'ikeak fledge from rocky perches, and Kua'iula chicks are busy growing up under bushes and trees. Friends of Kauai National Wildlife Refuges helps

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0: An important aspect of our kuleana is to support native Hawaiian water birds and the habitats they depend upon. Their populations have been slowly recovering from all-time lows in the 1950s. However, recent analysis indicates sharp declines in several species, including the aleula or Hawaiian galanul. It is now estimated that there are as few as 700 of these shy little black birds with bright red frontal shields and yellow legs left in the world. The good news is that we know what they need, including managed habitats such as Hanalei National Wildlife Refuge that are free from introduced predators, including feral and free-roaming cats.

Ala'ula have an important place in Hawaiian culture and mythology. One mo'olelo recounts that they stole fire from the god Maui to give to humans and were branded for their misbehavior, resulting in their characteristic bright red frontal shield. Please help us preserve wetland habitats by installing and maintaining septic tanks, leashing dogs around wetland areas, and keeping cats indoors. And learn more about our work at www.kauairefuges.org.

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2: 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On the North Shore, the Tahiti Nui Restaurant and Lounge in Hanalei presents Michael K. Ali from 6:30 to 8:30. 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The Sunset Lanai at Anainaho in Kilauea features Poncho Graham from 4 to 5:30. 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The Lava Lava Beach Club at the Kauai Shores Hotel in Kapa'a features Jonathan from 6 to 9. The Ocean House Lounge at the Outrigger Kauai Beach Resort in Wailua features Chanel and Sky from 6 to 8. The Napali Brewing Company in Kapa'a features Breda Kay from 5:30 to 7:30. Hualani's at the Trimbers Resort in Lihue features music from 5 to 7. 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On our South Shore, Keoke's Paradise Restaurant and Bar in Po'epu features Lenny Breeze from 5 to 8:30 in the dining room. Bangkok Happy Bowl and Thai Bistro features Kyle Benz from 6:30 to 8:30 with Hula by Nicole. And on our west side, the Koke'e Lodge in Koke'e features Nick Castillo from 12:30 to 3. Mahalo Nui Loa. Have a great Hawaiian day. Aloha kakahi a kakako. Welcome to our Hawaiian Music Calendar for Mondays. On the North Shore, the Tahiti Nui Restaurant and Lounge in Hanalei presents Michael K. Ali from 6:30 to 8:30. The Happy Talk Lounge at the Hanalei Bay Resort in Princeville features music from 6 to 9. The Sunset Lanai at Anainaho in Kilauea features Poncho Graham from 4 to 5:30. On our east side, the Kauai Inn in Lihue features Sheldon Espina at 5:30. The Lava Lava Beach Club at the Kauai Shores Hotel in Kapa'a features Jonathan from 6 to 9. The Ocean House Lounge at the Outrigger Kauai Beach Resort in Wailua features Chanel and Sky from 6 to 8. The Napali Brewing Company in Kapa'a features Breda Kay from 5:30 to 7:30. Hualani's at the Trimbers Resort in Lihue features music from 5 to 7. The Crooked Surf Restaurant at the Sheraton Coconut Beach Hotel in Waipoli features Wayne and Junior Panui from 5:30 to 7:30. On our South Shore, Keoke's Paradise Restaurant and Bar in Po'epu features Lenny Breeze from 5 to 8:30 in the dining room. Bangkok Happy Bowl and Thai Bistro features Kyle Benz from 6:30 to 8:30 with Hula by Nicole. And on our west side, the Koke'e Lodge in Koke'e features Nick Castillo from 12:30 to 3. Mahalo Nui Loa. Have a great Hawaiian day.
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Good morning, this is Chad Blair. Today's report from civilbeat.org. A 55-year-old transgender inmate at the state's largest prison was beaten and strangled in her cell. That's according to her family. And a maximum security prisoner who is twice convicted murderer is being blamed for the killing. Denise Foster, who had her name legally changed from Godwin Foster to Denise Foster, was looking forward to being released from prison sometime next year. Three sources with ties to the state correctional system said inmate Jason Lee McCormick, 52, allegedly entered Foster's cell at a Halava Correctional Facility and attacked her Tuesday. The three provided information on condition they are not identified because they are not authorized to speak to the media. Several veteran Democratic legislators were challenged in this year's primary, as well as Republicans, but election results suggest nearly all will keep their seats. But at least three seats appear too close to call, and election officials will be deciding on whether any races will go to a recount. The closest contest, as of Sunday's results, was in House District 43, where incumbent GOP Rep. Kanani Souza, a vocal member of the House Good Government Caucus, was holding off Sheila Medeiros by just a single vote. The winner takes the House seat outright to represent Kapolei and Makakilo. In another close GOP race, Senator Kurt Favela had 39.9% of the vote compared to 40.1% for former Representative Bob McDermott and 11% for former Rep. Rita Cabanilla. McDermott's margin over Favela for the Eva Beach seat is just 7 votes. And Democratic Representative Ikaika Hussey led John Mizuno, who previously held the same seat, by 33 votes in the Kalihi area. And finally, Kauai's sole emergency shelter for the general population is set to get a complete renovation at a cost to taxpayers of about $18 million. The county is planning to expand the 50-year-old Mana Olana Emergency Homeless Shelter from 38 emergency beds to 108. The project will include construction of a community room, library, and computer room, plus a new communal cafeteria and kitchen. Kauai Economic Opportunity has a lease for the land for the next 2 years and manages 8 one-bedroom transitional housing apartments next to the shelter. To read more about these and other stories, please visit civilbeat.org.

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are supporting Kauai Community Radio. Just want to let all our listeners out there know that if you're headed south, just north of Anahola, there's seems to be about a 25-minute wait. They're cutting grass on both sides of the road. Headed north, looks like it's about 10 or 15 minutes, getting a bunch of calls asking. And then we have some Cub reporters out there letting us know that it is indeed grass cutting. There's been no accident, but do expect a wait time. Looks like between 20 and 25 minutes if you're headed south. That's just north of Anahola. And good luck out there. Here comes Democracy Now!

0: Nicola Benedetti performing Wynton Marsalis's Violin Concerto in Meyerson Symphony Center in Dallas, Texas in 2018. This is Democracy Now!, democracynow.org. I'm Amy Goodman in Edinburgh, Scotland, with Nermeen Sheikh in New York.
1: We end today's show with the acclaimed Brazilian actor and filmmaker Wagner Moura. At the Edinburgh International Festival, he's starring in a sequel to a play by Henrik Ibsen titled A Trial After an Enemy of the People. In Ibsen's groundbreaking 1882 play, An Enemy of the People, protagonist Thomas Stockman faces shame and exile after attempting to expose a water pollution scandal in his hometown. In the sequel, director Christiane Jatahi throws Stockman into a modern-day public courtroom in Brazil, and it's up to a jury of audience members to decide if he is innocent or whether he is indeed an enemy of the people. Wagner Moura plays Thomas Stockman in the sequel. His Oscar-nominated performance in the film The Secret Agent, set during the Brazilian dictatorship, won him a Golden Globe as well as the 2025 Cannes Film Festival Award for Best Actor. Wagner Moura is also widely known for his role as the Colombian drug lord Pablo Escobar in the Netflix series Narcos.
0: We're joined right now in Edinburgh by Wagner Moura. Welcome back to Democracy Now! It's great to have you with us. you're a lot thinner than you were as Pablo Escobar. Last night, your performance, Wagner, in A Trial After the Enemy of the People, the takeoff on Ibsen's play. If you can explain this play, it is prevalent in so much of your work that you've starred in, that you've directed. Explain what this was all about. You took the breath away of the, 600 people at the Lyceum.
2: Yeah, Amy, I was so happy to see you there yesterday. I'm such a fan. Everybody was like, Amy's here. It was such a electrifying moment on the backstage. This play is like, I always wanted to stage this play, Ibsen's play. But then I started to talk with Christiane Jatahi, who's the director of the play, and she didn't want to do the play the way the play was. She was more interested in the aftermath of those characters, what was going to happen to, especially to Thomas Stockman after he was declared an enemy
0: of the people. And for people who aren't familiar, especially young people, the theme of Ibsen's play.
2: An Enemy of the People was a play written by a Norwegian writer, Henrik Ibsen, back in the 19th century. And it's about a doctor of this spa resort. And this doctor discovers that in this, a place that everybody lives from, this spa resort. This spa resort is the most important resource of the city. But then this doctor discovers that the water of the spa resort is contaminated and harmful to people's health. So he reports that to the mayor of the town, who is your brother. And the mayor decides that he's going to hide the information from everybody else because he's afraid that the tourists won't bring the money that they bring to the city every summer if they know that the water is contaminated. So this is the dilemma of the play. Because Thomas insists, he thinks his moral imperative is like, I have to tell the truth. And he suffers lots of consequences for doing that. So in our production, we bring the audience to the stage every day, and together we decide whether Thomas Stockman, in today's perspective in 2026, whether Thomas Stockman is or is not an enemy of the people.
0: An enemy of the people. And I think of Bolsonaro, who is currently in prison, the former president of your country, Brazil, and the parallels in dealing with COVID-19, what you should tell the people. And you bring up COVID in this new version of the play. But your observations as you were born halfway through the dictatorship mm-hmm. in Brazil. You were born, what, in 1976?
2: 76, yeah.
0: Something you know well. And now a president who was admiring of that dictatorship, authoritarian Jair Bolsonaro, is in prison for doing something that President Trump, you now live in Los Angeles, also was involved with as he attempted to overthrow the government in
2: the election
0: and stop it. Yeah, why do you think he's in prison?
2: I think that, you know, I have a theory. I'm not, you know, political theorist, but I my theory is that because the same thing that happened in the U.S., the invasion of the capital, happened in Brazil. It was the same thing. People invading the institutions and breaking things and all that. And that's because of their leaders. They were like, Bolsonaro and Trump were like, you should do that. The reason that in Brazil we acted really quickly to put Bolsonaro in jail, to find the financiers, to everybody.
0: He was called the Trump of the tropics.
2: Yes, he was called the Trump of the tropics for us. But the reason that I think that Brazil did it so fast is that not because I think that Brazilian institutions are stronger than Americans, but I think that we in Brazil, we know what a dictatorship is. We know how harmful that is, how horrible that is, how bad that is. That's my only explanation for the difference between, because they were both election deniers. They both attempted against democracy. And Bolsonaro himself, he's in jail right now because it was found a plot of a coup d'etat where he really, there was, it's written that he, the idea was to kill Lula and the Supreme Court Justice Alexandre de Moraes. So that's basically why he is in jail right now. But I think when you mentioned COVID, I think he should be in jail for that too, because he was responsible for many deaths during the pandemic in Brazil.
0: Because?
2: Yeah, denying the pandemic, asking, saying people should go to the streets, work, it's just a flu, don't worry about it, and didn't buy the vaccines on time, you know. That was, I mean, that's something that we mentioned in the play a little bit.
1: So Wagner,
0: my colleague Nermeen has a question for you from New York.
1: So Wagner, just to turn to some of the work, your recent work, which has in fact focused on the dictatorship in Brazil and Jair Bolsonaro when you accepted the 2025 award for Best Actor at the Cannes Film Festival. You actually thanked Bolsonaro, saying that without him, the film could not be made. And you've also talked about the extent to which, despite the fact that the dictatorship ended more than four decades ago, echoes of the dictatorship remain. And had it not been for the dictatorship, Bolsonaro may not have been elected at all. So if you could just elaborate on some of these questions.
2: Yeah, we had in Brazil, we had this dictatorship that took a long time, 20 years, from 64 to 85. And after the dictatorship, we had this thing called the amnesty law. The amnesty law was basically something that forgave, you know, let's start from zero. Let's not think about it anymore. Let's have a fresh moment. And then it basically forgave all the torturers, killers, and people that did despicable things to civilians during the dictatorship. And I think that was one of the worst things that could have happened in Brazil, because now talking about the play again, I think that the notion of truth, the truth is a very important historical landmark. If we erase the truth, we leave people like not really knowing. You know? So was a dictatorship that bad? If everybody was, you know, if that was okay, then why we should care about democracy, and why should we? And I think that Bolsonaro emerged in Brazil as a political force because of that amnesty law. Because if we hadn't done that, people like him would never have appeared. Like a man who showed up as a far right figure that in the beginning was kind of funny, but then he became like the president of Brazil. He dedicated, when Dilma Rousseff was impeached in that coup d'etat against her, he dedicated his vote to the man who tortured Dilma. And I think that these kind of things would never have happened if we hadn't had this amnesty law that maybe make people forget how horrible the dictatorship is.
1: Well, Wagner,
2: that's why
1: if
2: I
1: you
2: think it's
1: say...
2: important to keep doing films, to keep doing, you know, political issues, the work of the university, historians, journalists.
1: Well, could you say, Wagner, exactly how was the dictatorship talked about after it concluded? You know, you also made that magnificent, your first film as a director, Marighella, which looks at really very closely the way in which dissidents were treated under the dictatorship. But it's also implied in the film that their opposition is not referred to as opposition, but as terrorism. And indeed, that might be what's taught also in schools. So how socially have Brazilians politically through education been informed of the of what happened during the dictatorship?
2: When I was a kid, when I went to school, when the books that I read was like, they didn't even say, there was semantic changes. They didn't even say the coup d'etat of 64. They would say the revolution of 64 that saved Brazil of communism. That was the kind of stuff that I studied when I was a kid. That's why coming back again to the play and to was like, this play, the reason I decided to do this play was like to investigate the moment of truth nowadays. What is truth? Because I believe that the truth as we know it is over, especially now with the advance of technologies and the decline of journalism as a pillar of democracy. So, but that's been going on forever. Like, so when I was a boy, that was the kind of thing that I was reading at school. That's why I think that my interest in movements of resistance in Brazil is so strong, because we don't know much about it.
0: Well, we want to talk about movements of resistance. We're going to do this in part two of our discussion. Right now, we have to end the broadcast. Wagner Moura, the acclaimed Brazilian actor and filmmaker, nominated for an Oscar for his performance in The Secret Agent. We'll talk about that. And post online at democracynow.org. We're here in Edinburgh, where he's starring in the film A Trial After an Enemy of the People. That does it for our show. A very happy birthday to Anjali Comet. And special thanks to Professor Adam Dixon and the staff here at Panmure House. I'll be speaking at King's Theatre Tuesday. Check our website, and in London on Wednesday. I'm Amy Goodman with Nermeen Sheikh.
3: Mahalo for that, Amy. Wow, Democracy Now! Thank you so much for all the hard work you all do. This is KKCR. I'm Doc. This is the. Let me think here. This is Moondog Matinee. That's right. 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
3: 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It's so easy to arrange that. It's a little bank thing, and it just drops right into KKCR's account here, and then they pay the electricity. It's the most efficient way on both your end and the receiving end of the nonprofit, which is KKCR. Thank you for supporting KKCR for 28 years. And if you're a business or an entity or a nonprofit that wants to get the word out, give us a call at 826-7774. And, you know, we collectively, nonprofit, the KKCR, can hook you up with getting the word out, because that's what we do. We get the word out about so many things. Speaking of getting the word out, oh, it's Monday right here on Moondog Matinee. I'm Doc, and here's some interesting information. from the Kauai County Office of Economic Development. The public is invited to review proposals for fiscal year 2026-2027 innovation grants. Ooh, innovation grants. That sounds so exciting, doesn't it? The Office of Economic Development, that's the OED, of course, invites the public to review proposals submitted to the fiscal year 26-27 Innovative Grants Program and provide feedback as part of the selection process. The public is encouraged to submit substantive and constructive comments on these projects to show their support for a specific organization or organization, said OED Director Nayali Brun. The public feedback will be factored into the scoring of proposals and will be vital in the selection of the awards. Eligible proposals will be reviewed and public reviews submitted online at the Innovation Grants page there, 2027. All public comments and scores will be shared with the selection committee for consideration during final scoring. The committee will review both the quality and quantity of comments as well as the reasons the community members believe a project needs support. This is very interesting. The public review period is open till August 21st at 4 p.m. The Innovation Grants Program is designed to support projects that bring innovation solutions to Kauai in the areas of small business, technology, transportation, agriculture, local manufacturing, creative industries, workforce development, circular economies, tourism, destination management, and product development. Proposals must identify a local challenge or need and present a proven, innovative solution. Each grant award is up to $50,000 to projects that contribute both short-term and long-term economic growth and diversification for Kauai. This is just amazing and fascinating. Applications open July and closed August. Whoa. Applications for the innovation grants, they're already gone by. Closed August 6th. If you need any information about this, and you get a hold of them, the county, very, very interesting. We are moving into a new era, apparently. Speaking of a new era, let's turn towards the election results. Here we are, Monday morning on KKCR. Let me tell you what Civil Beat said, because it said it so well. I don't want to rephrase it. But here, basically what they said was, and I read the election results on Saturday night when they came out, but they changed just a little bit as things went on, but not a whole lot. County Council Chair Mel Raposo was out ahead of the race for mayor against his county council colleagues Sunday morning election results show. He had 40% of the vote, leading council members Bernard Carvalho, who had 30.6. That's a full 10% less. Wow. And Felicia, who had 17%. Raposo will face Carvalho in November election, the general election, and the top 14 of the 7-member county council will also advance. The lesser-known candidates for mayor, you know, big kudos to them. They really tried and appreciate their efforts, including Catholic Charities Kauai Community Director Laura Lindsay, businessmen Megaso William Dennis and Michaela Widener, who works at the beach house in Poipu. On Saturday night, Raposo told Civil Beat that he was happy and relieved by the early results. It was just that he remembers the whole thing. It's been quite a thing, and they had quite a few meet and greets and reach outs and, you know, all those sort of things. We interviewed most of these guys. Most of them that responded, we interviewed them. And I'm sure this is just the beginning. That's just a primary. I mean, really. the race starts now on some level. So here we go. We'll see who can manage the election here. We have former Mayor Carvalho, you know, Big Barnard. What a guy. He's a huge, he's like a mountain. And he's got a lot of love. He just comes forward with that a lot of love. And he's a nice guy. And then we have Mel, who is super knowledgeable and has been the head of the county council for a while and is certainly moving along. I must say, in the county council results, let's see here. Let's see, the top seven vote-getters in the council race were incumbent Errol Kaneshiro with 8,000. I'm not going to read the numbers, but I'll just round it out. 8,000 votes. And Fern Holland with 8,000 votes as well. Way to go, Fern. Wow, what a showing. That's really great. And Todd Uzaka, 8,000 as well. Michaela Kalahio, Korea, 7,000 something. Incumbent Adson, 6,000. Wow. Taylor Shigemoto, 5,284. Paul Applegate, 5,200. The next seven were former counsel Billy DaCosta, Dane Smith, Mike Coots, Umi Martin, Sherry Raposo, Kalia Kamahanahono. And John Scooby Matos. Sadly, our buddy Jimmy was not top 14. But he was 15. Way to go, Jimmy. What a great effort. Love you, man. Let's see. Ozaki and Korea are both county employees. Oh, that's right. He works for the mayor's office. We're pleasantly surprised with the results. Let's see. Korea told Civil Beat Saturday night that it means a lot to her to represent the West Side, where she's lived 34 years and raised her children, and also represents women. She said, I love the spirit of West Kauai. I can be so fortunate to represent them and the rest of Kauai, but especially the West Side, that really means a lot to me. Anyway, quite a thing there. And all 26 candidates ran for council this year. The top 14 move on to the general. Voters determine who make up the county council every 2 years. Let's see. And then they do the mayoral results as well. The county council sets policy and dictates property tax rates. They manage about a $500 million budget, something like close to it. So far, the race has brought in quite a bit of money, actually. The super PAC has donated quite a bit of money. A lot of outside money, a lot of business as well, as union money. And thank you for Civil Beat for giving that to us.

That was from the Grateful Drag, folks. Hope you enjoyed that. Kind of a cool song from them. They reach out beyond their realm sometimes. We're going to play a song from a band you probably haven't heard of for a while. It's called Zero.

0: And from the Weather or Not Weather Bureau, here's the weather for this week. But today is mostly sunny. Tomorrow as well. Wednesday, too, mostly sunny. Partly cloudy, maybe Wednesday, which is almost like partly sunny. Thursday, mostly sunny. Friday, partly cloudy with some scattered showers. Now, Saturday and Sunday is a little different deal. A little wind's going to pick up a little bit, looks like, and chance of rain 30 to 50%, which means kind of like scattered showers. Well, we'll see. It's only Monday, and it looks like it's going to be a beautiful week. Speaking of which, it's a good day to be safe in the ocean. Here's a message all about that at KKCR, your Kauai Community Radio Station.
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0: 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The surf report for today, August 10th. Surf along south-facing shores will remain near August average today as overlapping south swells impact the islands. Surf builds slowly through the week. A moderate long-period south swell is expected to arrive late Tuesday, fill in Wednesday, and remain elevated through Friday. Surf may approach advisory levels at peak of the swell. That'll be towards the end of the week, it looks like. Surf along east-facing shores will continue to remain moderate and rough due to moderate to locally strong trade winds. Later in the week, the track of a developing tropical cyclone will dictate the potential for a swell from the southeast to east. Aside from wrapping trade wind energy, surf along north-facing shores will remain flat to tiny through the week. Oh, man, what a beautiful week it is, too. I'm going to play an interesting song. We've played many versions of this song over the years, but this one's from a special artist, and if you can identify the artist, you can give me a call, 826-7771. If you can identify the artist, I'll give you a hearty ho and congratulations on the air.

Well, that wasn't hard to identify, was it? No. That was Frank Zappa. Apparently, the story goes is that so many times he would show up at a concert and people would be yelling, "Whipping Post!" Sort of a weird rock and roll irony joke. And finally he said, "Yeah, okay, let's whip it out and do the Whipping Post thing." And really, really did well with the song. Yeah. But to get that sound more aligned with what you think it should sound like, here's a song from Duane Allman, who always reminds me of Joe Lemure.

My cross to bear, Almond Brothers. That's right. Well, a little education here. Some interesting concepts here. Let's see. Animals that have been to space. Well, you know the dogs at the top of that list. Chimp, bullfrog, cat, tortoise, bee, cricket, spider, fish, and a worm. Imagine that. Wow. Let's see. Actors in The Magnificent Seven. Robert Vaughn, Steve McQueen, Brad Dexter, James Colburn. Oh, man, what a guy. Hearst Bolas, Yul Brynner, Charles Bronson. Oh, here's my favorite. Four Jell-O flavors that didn't work out well. Cola, coffee, coffee yogurt, or coffee Jell-O, yeah. Apple Jell-O, and, well, you know, probably the worst, celery-flavored yoga. Wow. Oh, five Roman delicacies. You probably don't know these. Haven't had these lately anyway. Parrot tongue, ostrich brain, thrush tongue, peacock comb, and nightingale tongue. Probably tasted really sweet, huh? Well, imagine that. Well, I think we should go back to the music for sure. Here's a cool tune from Doc Watson. You'll recognize it right away. Makes you want to play a little basketball, doesn't it?

Sweet Georgia Brown from Doc Watson and David Grisman. Here's the tune to bring us up to the top of the hour, almost to the tip top here. You might have heard this before. This is a great tune. We haven't played this for many months, though. Let's see how it sounds on the airwaves here on a beautiful Monday on KKCR.

0: That was Eric Clapton, Mr. Trucks, and J.J. Cale. Wow, what a tune. What a bunch of guys getting together just playing some music. They later on got together and did an album called Road to Escondido. We're going to play a little bit of that later on. But in the meantime, you're listening. Yeah, you know it. 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
3: I'd like to dedicate this one specifically to all my nieces and nephews that are lurking out there somewhere. And Michael will tell everybody something about the song. We need a lot of help.
4: Yeah, this is our audience participation song. You get to scream and yell like wild banshees.
0: That's right.
4: I think you're capable of that, right?
0: If you're at home, it's for you.
4: The name of the song is Praise the Lord and Pass the Snakes, and there is a snake section of the song where you kind of have to go like this here. So, yeah, that's it. We'll work up to that. First, we got to get through the wild screaming banshee part.

You probably know that it is Hot Tuna. That's right, the electric version of Praise the Lord and Pass the Snakes. Yorma and Jack doing their thing. Here's a little piece of news for you. A little piece of news about drinking fruit juice relative to depressive scores, depression. After 4 weeks, both groups of people who they experimented on increased the amount of fruit juice and vegetables that they consumed. However, they noticed specifically, and these people from Newcastle University in England, the people who drink fruit juice had much lower depressive scores. I won't bore you through all the details, but it was quite a significant difference there. Who knows what it is? They talked in another article, in another show we had, about the bioflavonoid score and how important eating things like blueberries and fresh fruit is to our overall health. Here's a song for you from the Allman Brothers, from Beginnings, on KKCR Radio, your Kauai community radio station. Stay tuned for the Cornucopia of Sound coming on up here at 2 p.m.

All services are available at all locations. Oh my gosh, today's the day. If you want to get rid of your stuff, 7:15 to 3:15, except for KKA, you know they take lunch noon to 12:30. They stay open till 4. Sad to hear Andy's not there anymore. All the dumps are open. That's right.

0: The views and opinions expressed during this program are those of the speaker and do not necessarily reflect those of KKCR, its management, volunteers, board, or underwriters.
1: Yeah, mama don't allow no guitar playing right here. Yeah, mama don't allow no guitar playing right here. I don't care what mama don't lie, I'll play my guitar anyhow. 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Hey, mama don't lie, no bass in this place. 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

0: Let's all take a collective deep breath and listen to the Hawaiian word of the day.
1: Aloha. Today's Hawaiian word of the day is waiho'olu'u, made up of two words, wai, which means water or liquid of any kind other than seawater, and ho'olu'u, which means to dip, immerse, or dye. Thus, waiho'olu'u is defined as color, dye, coloring liquid. It can also mean to impart scent. Pa'aika waiho'olu'u is translated as dyed or colored. In a sentence, we would say, he aha ka waiho'olu'u o ke la le'a I kilika. What is the color of that silk scarf? Waiho'olu'u, color, dye, to impart scent.
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Their horns were black and shiny, and their hot breath he could feel. 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

Hey, from you know who, the man in black, Johnny Cash. Speaking of people in the sky, here's the traffic report from the weather balloon just off the teletype. Here we go. It looks good. North Shore looks really good. Nothing slowing you down. Oh my gosh, until you get to Kapaa, of course. The Kapaa crawl is crawling along from the beginning of town all the way through to the Wailua house area. That's right. It's quite congested there in Kapaa. You might try the bypass. It might be a little quicker for you. What else is going on? It's a little slow, my gosh, all the way to Lihue. All the way to Lihue, there's quite a bit of backup. There's red and green and a lot of yellow. A lot of slowdown by the Wailua Golf Course. They're no doubt picking up the cones already. A little slowdown by Wilcox. But right there where the big turn is, there's quite a bit of a slowdown. Trying to get on and off between Kapaa and Lihue. Quite a bit of traffic there. Oh my gosh, and Pui. If you're going south out of town, by Pui, Lihue there, wow, it is slowed down. In fact, red from, the middle of, over by Costco and Home Depot and all the way past Kauai Community College. It's quite slow. So, if you don't have to go that way, good day not to. Let's see what else is going on the west side here. The tree tunnel has some problems. Well, they got some red going on there all the way from halfway bridge to the tree tunnel. It's quite congested, it looks like. What else is going on? Not too bad, Ellie. Kalaheo, not too bad. Omau, pretty good. The tree tunnel, big slowdown from halfway bridge on. If you're leaving Lihue from going south, it's going to be a little challenging there. Pui is slow. It's even more than the Kapaa crawl. That's the weather report from KKCR's Sky Balloon right through our teletype service. Thank you for listening to Kauai Community Radio. Here's a song for you to drive down the road to.

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